in the safe. Niggas is rest, so I move like a snake. Bro got a case, he can't leave the state. They giving him eight, I hope he okay. Whipping a Wraith, I'm driving in space. The crib got a gate, it's on the estate. Niggas be hating, but don't get no pay. Flooding my chamber, but guessing the face. I keep a Glock and the Rex in the safe. Niggas is rest, so I move like a snake.

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Some things, son, they just don't change. Fools don't respect nothing but to gang bang. What's seen is what's saw, dog is the law. I had you suckers running like a marathon. Lil G's trying to creep on the east. What he talking about?

0: It's time.
1: It's about time.

0: 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He was Sonny back, man. I know he had the fucking keys in there with him, man. Now, you know, I gotta get
1: the money. Look at my wrist and I'm showing the switch.

0: Peter's connect back. Gang.
1: Why you playing call me on that shit, bitch?
2: TJ ain't that kind of shit, man.
1: You knew I would've won with that nigga missing late. That shit happened to you,
0: I know, man. That's what I mean. I fucked up.

0: mic. 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
1: 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Crazy man.

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Yeah. 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Check in with me and do your job. Ferg is the name, Bimbola did the chain. Tono for the watch, Prezi playing jazz.

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1: 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Hey, I usually don't talk like this. You feel me? It's just my drip. You feel me? I ain't gonna lie. 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
1: All right.

Yo,